0: Gamers Conference.
1: Yo guys, what's up? My name is Kubrick and you are listening to Kubrick's Conference. Today I play a lot of new tracks by artists like Skytag, Pink Panda, Gnome, Alfigo, Blackode, Don Johnny, B. Jones, Kiamo Silva, and also my brand new single Fire with Madison and Ives V, which is out now. So I hope you enjoy the next 60 minutes. I'll speak

0: смутному житті.
1: Крок за кроком. Пісня за піснею. Радіо Нова Лайн.
2: I look up from the ground to see your sad and teary eyes. You look away from me and I see there's something you're trying to hide and I